We also have a woman that is so respected and so hot and so great. She's a fantastic person, and she's a woman that's respected by everybody, and she's got real talent. Nicki Minaj. Nicki, stand up, please.

All the pain that I've been through. Even this morning, looked outside my door for your ladder on the floor.